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5: A very good morning to you. Welcome along to Edge 2 Breakfast, the show brought to you by our friends at Capmore Building Supplies, Amsterdam. It's going to be breezy today and maybe a wee bit of rain later on.
6: Edinburgh's classic tracks.
5: So take the waterproof with you, please. At highs of 16 today. No need to get to higher ground. It's not going to be that bad. Maybe going to be a bit drizzly. Well, heavier rain about 5 this evening.

Sandra Prince playing on Edge to Breakfast this morning. Thanks for joining us. How you doing? Hi, it's a bit blowy out there today, and it's not overly warm right now, about 11 degrees or so, but it's not raining, so that's okay in the capital city. We're going to be chatting about Charity Begins at Home very shortly for you. Proclaimers, they've got a new tune on the way for you, and well, wee bit of Seal to get us there. This is called Crazy, which I know you're not. I know you're not. I was out last night, by the way. Crazy crowds. It was 53 Argentinians in a crowd that was absolutely heaving. It was packed full at the Hard Rock Cafe. I'll tell you about it soon.

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0: New music from the Proclaimers, Charlie and Craig. That track is called But It Is on Edge 2 Breakfast. Just back at 6:15. We've got some Derek and the Dominoes, a.k.a. well, our Eric. Rolling Stones, Aerosmith and Sugar Babes later on this hour. And next it's the weather brought to you by Muir Hall Energy. Here comes our Veronica Walker.
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6: Hello, my darlings. This is Veronica with your H2 weather update for Edinburgh, brought to you by Muir Hall Energy. Some light rain showers and gentle breezes today, so singing in the rain, it's definitely an option. Temperature highs of 16 degrees across the city today. Edinburgh.

0: Aerosmith's Weekly Motion on Edge Through Breakfast, just the back of 6:30. It's a show brought to you by our friends at Cartmore Building Supplies. How are you doing this morning? Hope you're well. The rain, it will be here later on around about 4 or 5 o'clock, that's for sure. But after that, it starts to dip down again, so you get a chance to go out and about on city over the next few days. Let's find out what you can get up to.
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0: Tonight, catch stage thriller The Silence of the Lambs at the Festival Theatre, classic musical High Society at the Playhouse, or hilarious comedian Arzilla Carlson at the EICC. Tomorrow, comic Tom Gilby hits the assembly rooms before a big Saturday featuring Fast Love, the George Michael tribute at the Queen's Hall, and the Tina Turner tribute at the Usher Hall. Looking into next week, hit musical Annie will be opening at the Playhouse on Tuesday, so that sounds pretty cool to me. Remember, let us know what you're getting up to. Tag us on the socials at Edge Radio Official. 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

0: You too on Edge to Breakfast, with or without you. Well, with or without me, you could go to St Andrews for a wee weekend. Maybe longer than that. In fact, maybe you want to move there, but you're going to have a bit of an issue because there's not an awful lot of houses on the market, apparently. There's a bit of a crisis. New figures show nearly one in five properties in St Andrews were registered to an address outside of Scotland when they were purchased. So the wealthy are moving in or have moved in already, so I'm stuffed, really. However, a bit of cash that would help you go a wee bit further. Maybe you want to do up your house. If you go in for Charity Begins at Home, that's the promotion we're going to be talking about very shortly. It's fantastic, actually, and you can give to charity as well. Killer's on the way for you.
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Edge to Breakfast. I'm Sam Hinks. That was Sheryl Crow. All I want to do is have some fun. And if you want to have fun, you need money in your pocket. 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You should enter for free right now at edgeradio.co.uk/win or go to our website edgeradio.co.uk and just look for the winning page in the navigation. You'll get there. A few details. It's dead easy and it's free. So make it September to remember. Do good, feel good as charity begins at home with Edge 2. And you could be living life in the fast lane. Entries close at midday, Friday 25th. So don't leave it too late, will you? Here's a wee Joe Walsh riff turned into a fabulous song for Eagles. It's Edge 2. A very good morning to you.

0: Ed Stewart for Sam. Sam Hinks, that was the Eagles for you. Coming up towards 7 a.m., we've got Beyoncé and the Black Eyed Peas on the way for you. Thanks for joining us.
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0: A very good morning to you, just the back of 7 a.m. This is Edge 2 Breakfast, brought to you by our friends at Cartmore Building Supplies. I'm Sam Hinks, and we're going to have a good day despite the clouds, I think. Edinburgh's classic tracks. Highs of 16 degrees today. No matter, here comes the black.

0: 2. Expect the usual Thursday morning slowdowns on the A720 City Bypass. That's particularly between Gilmerton, Sheriffmuir and Dreghorn this morning. Tailbacks already forming eastbound on the M8 approaching Hermiston Gate and at the Newbridge Junction. That's into the city centre on Queen Surrey Road and Ferry Road. They're getting a wee bit heavier right now. Delays will expand as the morning picks up. Falkirk traffic is building at the M9 Cadgers Brae. That's Junction 5, and also tailing back towards Greensmith at Earlsgate roundabout with some roadworks there. A9 through Cammon building up quickly, and Westbridge Street and Rosebank roundabouts are getting a wee bit slower right now, so watch out. Stirling, M9, Junction 9, Pernhall is queuing on the slip roads between the M80 and the A91 where the traffic merges, and heading south into town you can expect heavy delays on the Causeway Head Road. That's St Ninias and Craig's roundabout. They're the usual snarl-ups this morning, so drive carefully, stay tuned for updates, get in touch with us via the Edge Player app. Download for free from the Apple and Android App Store. 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

0: The band Feel, Goodbye Virginia on H2 Breakfast, 20 past 7 by the way. Never mind Goodbye Virginia, what about Goodbye Dallas Cowboys? A cheerleader who starred in the Netflix series along with the rest of the Cowboy cheerleaders. Her name is Reese Weaver. She's now swapped the Cowboys, retired from that, and she's starring in the musical Chicago, which is just amazing, actually. She was the one of America's Sweethearts, Cowboy Cheerleaders, in the Netflix docu-series, if you saw that. If you didn't, well, have a wee poke about and see what you think. But she's a very talented lady, and, well, good luck to her. However, I'm going to be staying in Old Blighty. In fact, I'm going to be staying in Caledonia, and Frankie Miller's up next, right after the weather. Here comes Veronica.
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6: Hello, my darlings. This is Veronica with your H2 weather update for Edinburgh, brought to you by Muirhall Energy. It will be a mixture of cloud and light winds today and sunny spells. Expect some showers when you are out and about. Temperature highs of 16 degrees across the city today.

0: 2. Expect the usual Thursday morning slowdowns on the A720 City Bypass. That's particularly between Gilmerton, Sheriffhorn, Dreghorn this morning. Tailbacks already forming eastbound on the M8 approaching Hermiston Gate and at the Newbridge Junction. That's into the city centre on Queen Surrey Road and Ferry Road. They're getting a wee bit heavier right now. Delays will expand as the morning picks up. Falkirk traffic is building at the M9 Cadgers Brae. That's Junction 5, and also tailing back towards Greensmith at Earlsgate Roundabout with some roadworks there. A9 through Cammon building up quickly, and Westbridge Street and Rosebank roundabouts are getting a wee bit slower right now, so watch out. Stirling, M9, Junction 9, Pernhall is queuing on the slip roads between the M80 and the A91 where the traffic merges, and heading south into town you can expect heavy delays on the Causeway Head Road. That's St Ninias and Craig's roundabout. They're the usual snarl-ups this morning, so drive carefully, stay tuned for updates, get in touch with us via the Edge Player app. Download for free in from the Apple and Android App Store. 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Freddie Mercury and Queen, play next.
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0: fried chicken or One Vision. That is Queen Freddie Mercury on Edge 2 Breakfast this morning. The show brought to you by our friends at Cameron Building Supplies. Now then, it's been a bit of a nightmare with the passengers that have been stranded at UK airports. The system NATS, which is a software system that really controls all of the UK airspace, has been in the blink since Tuesday. And they say it's back up and running. I'm getting a wee bit worried because I'm spending a couple of days in Paris, actually. But I'll tell you about that later on. Let's hope they've got it back and going. Steely Dan, Bluebells and David Bowie coming shortly for you. The Edge Edit's up next. Let's find out what you can get up to when you go out and about.
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0: Tonight, catch stage thriller The Silence of the Lambs at the Festival Theatre, classic musical High Society at the Playhouse, or hilarious comedian Arzilla Carlson at the EICC. Tomorrow, comic Tom Gilby hits the Assembly Rooms before a big Saturday featuring Fast Love, the George Michael tribute at the Queen's Hall, and the Tina Turner tribute at the Usher Hall. Looking into next week, hit musical Annie will be opening at the Playhouse on Tuesday, so that sounds pretty cool to me. Remember, let us know what you're getting up to. 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

0: Bluebell and the band Young at Heart on Edge 2 Breakfast this morning. He's a great songwriter as well as Bobby Bluebell. Quarter to eight already. Never mind young, what about 8 years old? There's a young Welsh laddie. He's run 32 miles and scaled 15 summits in a single day down in Snowdonia. That would put me to shame. Yes, same way. I'm in my golden years. Is that what they call it, really? Well, David Boy's on the way for you. It's Edge 2. Good morning.
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David Bowie, Golden Years on Edge 2 this morning, 10 to 8. I'm chuckling because I've just looked up what Golden Years actually is. It says the definition represents the time when a person transitions away from full-time work and into retirement. Well, that's no me then. I'm no nearly close to retiring, man. However, I do have a wealth of wisdom and experience. I don't know if that counts. Here's Chris Rea for you. Good morning. Some

0: Eurythmics, Annie Lennox is the girl. It's Ed Stewart Breakfast with Sam Hinks. And good morning to you. Thanks for joining us this morning. Almost 8 a.m. We've got some Coldplay, Bon Jovi on the way for you at the top of there, as well as some Hue and Cry. The boys are on fire right now, Gregory and Pat Keane. I would go and see them. They're sounding fantastic.
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0: Hey, very good morning to you. Thanks for joining us on Edge 2 Breakfast, the show brought to you by our friends at Cartmore Building Supplies. Just gone 8 a.m. and it's about 12 degrees out there. Going to have rain later on this afternoon, so take that waterproof with you, will you?

0: 2. Driving conditions not too bad this morning, but we're seeing heavy peak hour congestion across the capital at the city bypass, crawling westbound between Gilmerton, Sherifall and Dreghorn as expected, with stop-start queues on the M8 approaching Hermiston Gate. Commuters heading towards the city centre, you're going to have slowdowns there on the Queen City Road, Ferry Road and the Glasgow Road past the airport this morning. Crossing Falkirk, peak morning queues are at the maximum at M9, Junction 5, Cadgers, Bray. You've got tailback stretching off the slip roads there towards Grangemouth, as well as heading into Falkirk with traffic queuing at Earlsgate roundabout. There's roadwork still there, so please be patient. A9 through Camlin is bumper to bumper right now heading into town, and you've got solid delays at West Bridge Street and Rosebank roundabouts. Over in Stirling, M9 Junction 9 at Pirnhall is under heavy pressure as the merging M18 and A91 tails back onto the main two carriageways. At River Forth, well, if you're crossing there on the Causeway Head Road, it's going to be a bit snarled up there, and St Ninian's roundabout and Craig roundabout are very slow, significant congestion there into the city centre. We've extra time for your journey this morning. 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

0: Did a grand job in the Forever Tour. That's Bon Jovi and the track Legendary from the Forever album. New music sounding really good these days. And if you saw them at Scottish Gas Moneyfield, you were one of the lucky ones. Excellent, weren't they? Oasis and the Cardigans on the way right after the weather, brought to you by Muirhall Energy. Here comes our Veronica this morning.
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6: Hello, my darlings. This is Veronica Video H2 Weather Update for Edinburgh, brought to you by Muirhall Energy. Some light rain showers and gentle breezes today. So singing in the rain, it's definitely an option. Temperature highs of 16 degrees across the city today.

0: 2. Driving conditions not too bad this morning, but we're seeing heavy peak hour congestion across the capital. The city bypass crawling westbound between Gilmerton and Sherifal and Dreghorn as expected, with stop-start queues on the M8 approaching Hermiston Gate. Commuters heading towards the city centre, you're going to have slowdowns there on the Queen City Road, Ferry Road and the Glasgow Road past the airport this morning. Crossing Falkirk, peak morning queues are at the maximum at M9, Junction 5, Cadgers Bray. You've got tailback stretching off the slip roads there towards Grangemouth, as well as heading into Falkirk with traffic queuing at Earlsgate roundabout. There's roadworks still there, so please be patient. A9 through Camlin is bumper to bumper right now heading into town, and you've got solid delays at West Bridge Street and Rosebank roundabouts. Over in Stirling, M9 Junction 9 at Pirnhall is under heavy pressure as the merging M80 and A91 tails back onto the main two carriageways. At River Forth, well, if you're crossing there on the Causeway Head Road, it's going to be a bit snarled up there, and St Ninian's roundabout and Craig roundabout are very slow. Significant congestion there into the city centre. We've extra time for your journey this morning. 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We can share it with all our Edge 2 friends. Chris Stapleton plays next.
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0: man with an amazing image. That's Chris Stapleton. He looks like he's out of True Grit, really. I think I'm in love with you on Edge to Breakfast. And if you fancy more music like that, contemporary country, wee bit crossover, you should be listening to Edge 3 on occasion. 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And if you're going out tonight, we're going to have some ideas for you. 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
0: Tonight, catch stage thriller The Silence of the Lambs at the Festival Theatre, classic musical High Society at the Playhouse, or hilarious comedian Ursula Carlson at the EICC. Tomorrow, comic Tom Gilby hits the Assembly Rooms before a big Saturday featuring Fast Love, the George Michael tribute at the Queen's Hall, and the Tina Turner tribute at the Usher Hall. Looking into next week, hit musical Annie will be opening at the Playhouse on Tuesday, so that sounds pretty cool to me. Remember, let us know what you're getting up to. Tag us on the socials at Edge Radio Official. 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

0: 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What about money? That talks usually, doesn't it? We're going to be giving away £1,000 towards the end of September. You should be going in for our charity Begin at Home promotion. But we'll be chatting about it very shortly, right after AC/DC. 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

Frontman's Bon Scott, that's AC/DC on Edge 2. If you want blood, you've got it. 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You'll get there somehow. Really easy, drop in some details, make it September to remember, and do good, feel good as charity begins at home with Edge 2. And entries, well, they close at midday on September the 25th. So don't miss that one, will you, please?

0: got some Huey Lewis coming for you at the top of the hour. That was Pharrell Williams on Edge 2 and Happy. 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
0: 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How are you doing today? Going to get some light rain and a moderate breeze later on.
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0: Don't you worry about that. You and I, we have the power of love.

0: 2. City bypass returning to normal after a busy Thursday morning, though expect minor residual slowdowns round about Sheriffhall and Hermiston Gate today. Inbound routes to the city centre, Queen City Road and Glasgow are flowing much better now, so that'll put a smile on your face. In Falkirk, heavy commuter tailbacks have cleared around M9 Junction 5 at Cadgers Bray and along the A9 through Camlin. In Stirling, M9 Junction 9 at Pernhall is clear in all directions, so you find smooth sailing into the city centre right now. Just light local traffic along the Causeway Hay Road and Craig's roundabout. So drive safely for the rest of the day. 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

0: Great Scottish musician, that's Jamie Rafferty. Originally from Glasgow, So I Can Let Her Go. I like that. You should look him up on social media. Let him know you heard him here on Edge 2 Breakfast. Right, we've got some Rod Stewart and Bob Marley with his Wailers on the way for you right after the weather. Brought to you by Muir Hall Energy. Here comes our Veronica this morning. She is smiling, but I see that brolly by her side.
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8: Hello, my darlings. This is Veronica Video H2 weather update for Edinburgh, brought to you by Muir Hall Energy. It will be a mixture of cloud and light winds today and sunny spells. Expect some showers when you are out and about. Temperature highs of 16 degrees across the city today.

0: Bob Marley and his Wailers, Ed's Do Breakfast, Sam Hinks. How are you doing this morning? It's almost 9:30. A wee bit chilly out there today. It is going to be raining. I got a wee text from Louise, my wife, and she says, is it going to rain today because I didn't bring a brolly? So I said, just a little bit, darling. But actually, there's an 80% chance of rain around about 3-4 o'clock. So do take that waterproof with you. And if you see my wife, well, just let her go underneath the brolly, will you? If you're going out later on this evening, though, it's looking pretty good, actually. Let's find out what you can get up to.
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0: Tonight, catch stage thriller The Silence of the Lambs at the Festival Theatre. Classic musical High Society at the Playhouse, or hilarious comedian Arzilla Carlson at the EICC. Tomorrow, comic Tom Gilby hits the Assembly Rooms before a big Saturday featuring Fast Love, the George Michael tribute at the Queen's Hall, and the Tina Turner tribute at the Usher Hall. Looking into next week, hit musical Annie will be opening at the Playhouse on Tuesday, so that sounds pretty cool to me. Remember, let us know what you're getting up to. Tag us on the socials at Edge Radio Official. 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

0: Amy Winehouse, Rehab on Edge 2 Breakfast. Heard the cover version of that last night in the Hard Rock Cafe. It was a competition, the Hard Rock Rising competition. It's happening worldwide, and what they're trying to do is find local artists here and there, put them into a wee competition, see who wins, and then have a regional final, national final, and then I guess they're going to have a world final. Last night, it was an artist from Edinburgh called Rue Cooper, originally from the Bahamas. Fantastic soulful voice. So if you see Rue Cooper, that's R-U-E, and she'll be playing in the town at various different locations, go check her out. She's absolutely fabulous. In fact, she's irresistible. Robert Palmer on the way.
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0: Big Country, one great thing on Edge to Breakfast. 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

0: Eminem, Lose Yourself on Edge 2 Breakfast as we approach 10 a.m. this morning. Wee bit windy out there on a Thursday, and before you ask, yes, I'm trying to lose my Winnie the Pooh belly. My programme has started, that's all you need to know right now. Dave Knight's on this evening, in for Malcolm, he's on holiday yet again. Mark's here at 2 with Drive Time, and Jay Crawford's on at the top of the hour. You have a fabulous Thursday, we'll catch you tomorrow morning for Friday's breakfast at 6 sharp. Have a good one, ciao.
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4: Good morning, how are you this morning? It's Thursday, it's the 10th of September 2026. 10th of September already. We're a third of the way through September.
7: Edinburgh's classic tracks.
4: We're definitely accelerating through space and time. Anyway, how are you this morning? Thanks for joining me. Thanks to Sam for breakfast. He'll be back tomorrow for the Friday edition of the show between 6 and 10. This show brought to you by Eastern BMW. And we're alive and we're kicking and we've got Simple Minds on

track from one of my favourite albums of all time, Songs in the Key of Life, Stevie Wonder. And, you know, funny, I was just thinking about Stevie Wonder last night. I was thinking, I've never met him, never got to interview him. And I was thinking, if there was a star that I'd really like to interview, well, Keith Richards and Mick Jagger, that would be one, but I'd love to interview

view Stevie Wonder, and just, I remember there was a radio station in London back in the 70s, and Stevie Wonder was doing a gig in London, and one of the DJs had asked him to come in, and he came into the studios. It was back, you know, about 1978 or 79, and when he turned up with his entourage, he'd brought in a wee keyboard. And so the guy was doing the show live on the radio station in London, and Stevie Wonder had brought in a little electronic keyboard, and he said, let's get this set up and I'll play a couple of tunes for you on your show. And I thought, wow, that did actually happen to me one time, but it wasn't Stevie Wonder, it was Pete Townsend, and I was thrilled about that. He turned up for the interview, it was a recorded interview, and he walked in carrying a guitar, and I thought, seriously? And he said, what would you like me to play for you, Jay? I was like, oh, you know, you got to do Behind Blue Eyes, you know. So that was fantastic, that was a thrill. You can't always get what you want,

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1: 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I think she was doing a cover of it or something, and they said, oh, that's the Gaga woman, and it just kind of stuck. 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
7: Hello, my darlings. This is Veronica with your H2 weather update for Edinburgh, brought to you by Muirhall Energy. Some light rain showers and gentle breezes today. So singing in the rain, it's definitely an option. Temperature highs of 16 degrees across the city today. Edinburgh.

0: was the number one for Desmond Dekker, the Israelites on Edge 2. Right, we've got the Edge Edit coming up, and then I'm going to be playing some Led Zeppelin, followed by Frankie Goes to Hollywood. Let's see how that works.
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0: Well, let's just have a look at what's on tonight in Edinburgh. Thursday, the 10th of September, Chris Helms going to be on at the Voodoo Rooms. He's the former Seahorses frontman. He's doing some stripped-back indie classics. Sam Grassi is on at the Voodoo Rooms. He's a Scottish guitarist and songwriter. There's the Causeway Side Session happening at Steel Coulson on the south side. And, of course, we've still got High Society on at the Playhouse, and we've got Silence of the Lambs on at the Festival Theatre. And just a reminder that tomorrow night, Eric Idle, Idle in Provence, Eric is going to be at the Usher Hall, the Monty Python legend, in conversation, and maybe he'll give us a wee song, because he always looks on the bright side of life.
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0: remarkably well together. A bit of Led Zeppelin and Frankie Goes to Hollywood. You would normally never pair them up, but hey, we're Edinburgh's classic track station. We're broadcasting on DAB right across the festive city and beyond, because as I've told you before, we've extended our DAB coverage. So we're now covering all of Stirlingshire and round Falkirk and Livingston and West Lothian and so on. So wherever you're listening, thanks very much for choosing Edge 2. 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

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You could win £1,000, £500 to spend on whatever you like, and £500 for your favourite charity. She's just

0: Warren's Even, it always makes me laugh, that song, but it's a great song. That's Werewolves of London on Edge 2. Got the Pretenders coming up next.
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0: Jay Crawford here, brought to you by Eastern BMW on Edge 2 every day, Monday to Friday from 10 until 2. And a very good morning. I hope you're enjoying the show today. Edinburgh's classic tracks. Thanks very much for choosing Edge 2. Edge 2. I've got a message of love for you now.

from Dark Side of the Moon, that's Money by Pink Floyd. Well, money's a bit too tight to mention at the moment, and that's why we're giving some away. Hey, you know, that's the song, that's the line in the song, isn't it? Hey, funny, they're never giving any away. Well, we are here on Edge 2, thousands of pounds between now and Christmas time. And all you've got to do, it's free to enter, all you've got to do is go to our website, log on to edgeradio.co.uk, click on the winning page, fill in your details, £1,000, £500 for you to spend however you like, and £500 for your favourite charity. I'll remind you about that just after this from Lorna Reed, Paris in 95. Lorna from Edinburgh, and a track from her album, I Will Tell Your Story. We love this.

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0: Mike and the Mechanics, The Living Years. Yeah, just thinking about my dad, he would have been 100 years old on the 14th of September. So the family and I, all the kids and the grandchildren, were all going down to North Berwick and just to remember dad and my mum too, and, you know, visit the cemetery and so on, because 100 years old he would have been this week. We miss him. We've got some Don Henley and Bob Dylan coming up next on Edge 2 after the weather.
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6: Hello, my darlings. This is Veronica with your H2 weather update for Edinburgh, brought to you by Muirhall Energy. It will be a mixture of cloud and light winds today and sunny spells. Expect some showers when you are out and about. Temperature highs of 16 degrees across the city today.

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0: So as you know, we've got High Society happening at the Edinburgh Playhouse. We've got Silence of the Lambs at the Festival Theatre. And at the Usher Hall tomorrow night, we've got Eric Idle in conversation. Let's see what else is coming. There's a couple of things I thought you should know about. The Queen songwriter, drummer, Roger Taylor, lovely man, met him a couple of times, and he's going to be performing at the Usher Hall on Tuesday the 22nd of September. So I thought we'd better give him a wee plug there. Now, on the 23rd of September, we've got two iconic voices of indie music. We've got James Walsh from Star Sailor and Ben Otwell from Gomez. They're both going to be on stage at the Voodoo Rooms on Wednesday the 23rd of September. So get your tickets for that. And by the way, at the Queen's Hall, there's about 20 tickets left for Nish Kumar. Angry Humour from a Really Nice Guy is the name of his show. That's at the Queen's Hall on the 25th of September. A couple of other things that I was going to tell you about. Oh yes, it's just been announced that Peter Hook and The Light are going to be playing at the Corn Exchange on the 22nd of May next year. Support from The Wedding Present, The Chameleons and Armory Show. Michael Ball is going to be bringing his Glow Tour to the Usher Hall. Oh no, sorry, that was last night. What am I talking about? And the other thing I was going to say is, they've announced one of the first gigs for the Castle Concerts next summer. And it's Jack Savaretti and James Morrison on Saturday the 17th of July. And the tickets for that go on sale tomorrow.
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0: Craig and Charlie, the Proclaimers on Edge 2, got some Oasis coming up for you very soon on Edge 2. I've not got the right teeth in this morning, I don't think. It must be my wife's. Anyway, talking to my wife, she's taking her mum through to see Andre Roux in Glasgow tomorrow night, and I think they've got great seats. So she's been, my mother-in-law's been to see Andre Roux quite a few times. She went to Maastricht to watch him there, which is the place to go and see it. But it's going to be a great show in Glasgow tonight. So, mum, hope you have a great time.
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Oasis, who are going to be touring again next year, and the millions rolling in. Well, I don't blame them. Let's go for it. And they're going to be doing about 6 nights in Glasgow next summer. So, get ready to get your tickets for that one. Stand By Me on Edge 2. Bit of Roxy music to take us up to 12 o'clock. And then I'm going to be back with some Garbage with Shirley Manson, some Alice Cooper and the Rolling Stones. I'm going to be playing some Deacon Blue and Simply Red and the Stereophonics, the Average White Band and Coldplay. That's all on the way. That's just half the tracks coming up in the next hour on the show. Now, I love this. This is my favourite Roxy Music track, I think. It was the follow-up to Virginia Plain. This is Pajama Rama. And since I'm doing the show in my pajamas right now,

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0: Well, we're into the afternoon now, Thursday afternoon, the 10th of September 2026, and Jay Crawford here on Edge 2, brought to you by Eastern BMW. So, good afternoon, thanks for joining me. Great to have your company.

Garbage, Shirley Manson and Queer on Edge 2. Kevin McDermott's new one coming up in a second or two, and then I'll remind you about the details of how to win £1,000 with Edge 2 at the moment with our Do Good, Feel Good Charity Begins at Home promotion. And tomorrow afternoon I'm going to be attending a charity event at the Prestonfield House Stables, and it's Lunch with an Old Bag. And it's been going for about 18 years. I think I was telling you about it last week or the week before. And you know, they've raised millions of pounds over the 18 years, and it's all for the King's Trust. So I'm looking forward to that. And, you know, they'll be some old friends there, I'm sure. Monsters are coming.

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7: Hello, my darlings. This is Veronica with your H2 weather update for Edinburgh, brought to you by Muirhall Energy. Some light rain showers and gentle breezes today. So singing in the rain, it's definitely an option. Temperature highs of 16 degrees across the city today.

0: for Wages Day to come around. Those of us that get paid, I don't get paid. I'm just doing this for the love of it here on Edge 2. That's Deacon Blue.
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0: So let's check out what's happening in Edinburgh. Well, there's a few major things and I thought I'd just recap on them. First of all, we've got High Society. The Cole Porter musical is on at the Edinburgh Playhouse at the moment. It's on until Saturday. And then the Festival Theatre, we've got the stage adaptation of Silence of the Lambs. At the Usher Hall tomorrow night, Friday night, we've got Eric Idle in Provence. He's been living there for years, I think, so he's going to tell us about his life there. He's in conversation, and as I said earlier, maybe give us a song as well. Always look on the bright side of life. And at the Usher Hall on Saturday night, we've got What's Love Got to Do With It. It's a big Tina Turner tribute show, and if you're a Tina Turner fan, you've got to be there. Remember, if you're out and about, wherever you're going in Edinburgh, and you need a taxi ride home, then download the Keys Cabs app. You could get a fiver off your journey just by putting in the promotional code EDGE5, EDGE number 5, all as one word. Get a fiver off.
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0: Something got me started this morning. I think it might have been the decaf coffee, but that's Simply Red on Edge 2. And I was going to tell you, I'm going to a meeting at the Edinburgh Council City Chambers just off the Royal Mile later on today. And it's all about the One City Trust. I'm a board member of the One City Trust, which is the official charity of the council. And it's a great charity. They do a lot of good work in Edinburgh. And that's a charity that you might consider giving the £500 to. You know, if you win the £1,000 this month with Edge 2, with our Do Good, Feel Good promotion, you know, because charity begins at home, and if Edinburgh is home, you might want to say, well, I'll tell you what, I'm going to give the money to them. So I'll pass that along when I'm at the meeting later on this afternoon. This is Edge 2, and the Average White Band are next.
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A wonderful day, never mind a wonderful life. That's Black on Edge 2. The other day I was talking about the Campervan Brewery, which is a local brewery in Edinburgh. In fact, they're based down in Leith. And I was talking about Lost in Leith, which unfortunately is closing, I think, on the 4th of October. So maybe if everybody gets down there over the next couple of weeks and has a few beers in Lost in Leith, we can save that pub. But anyway, Campervan Brewery, they're having an Oktoberfest. But they're having it in September, and I don't quite get, I don't understand. It's Oktoberfest, and it's going to be on the 19th of September. But yeah, maybe they're just getting in early, but it's free to go, or if you pay £11, you can get a big stein of beer on arrival. So the tickets have gone on sale now, and they're going to have some live music happening there, and they're going to have street food and lots more going on. It starts at 2 o'clock on Saturday, the 19th of September. It's on from 2 in the afternoon till about 10 o'clock at night, and it's at the Campervan Tap Room, which is on Jane Street in Leith. If you fancy going, I might see you there. Sounds good. Sounds fun. And they do, I was talking about how they do their equivalent of Guinness, a black pint, and it's really nice. This is Edge 2. I'm Jay Crawford. The show brought to you by Eastern BMW, playing Coldplay and The Scientist.

0: This is Edge 2. We're on DAB right across the festive city and beyond. We're from the beyond, I think. Elvis Costello, up next.
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0: Well, as usual and bang on time, that's the 1 o'clock gun going off up on the ramparts of Edinburgh Castle, and Jay Crawford here on Edge 2, brought to you by Eastern BMW. And a very good afternoon. Thanks for joining us on Edge 2.

Queen on Edge 2. Jay Crawford here with you until 2 o'clock, then it's Mark Martin, and tonight it's Malcolm Thompson on from 6 until 10 before Sam returns for the breakfast show tomorrow morning at 6 o'clock. Well, they've now taken down all the seating, you know, from the tattoo up on the Castle Esplanade, and all the castle concerts that were happening this year. There were some great gigs happening up there on the Esplanade, and they've announced the first of the ones that are going to be happening next year in 2027. We're talking about that already. And the first gig is going to be on Saturday, the 17th of July next year. And it's Jack Savaretti and James Morrison. I've never seen Jack Savaretti, but I have seen James Morrison. He's really good. So if you fancy getting tickets for that, they're going to be going on sale tomorrow. So, you know, stand by for that. Get online, get your tickets for that. And let's have a listen to Jack Savaretti's current hit. This is called The One.

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0: 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Right, the Beatles coming up for you very soon, but we're going to check out the weather next on Edge 2, brought to you by Muirhall Energy, and Veronica is up after this.
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6: Hello, my darlings. This is Veronica with your H2 weather update for Edinburgh, brought to you by Muirhall Energy. It will be a mixture of cloud and light winds today and sunny spells. Expect some showers when you are out and about. Temperature highs of 16 degrees across the city today.

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0: Well, at the Voodoo Rooms tonight in Edinburgh, we've got the Seahorses frontman Chris Helm playing stripped-back indie classics. We've got Sam Grassi at the Voodoo Rooms as well tonight. He's the Scottish guitarist and songwriter. Causeway Side Sessions are happening at Steel Coulson in Edinburgh tonight. And, of course, we've got High Society on at the Playhouse. We've also got the Silence of the Lambs stage adaptation of the movie at the Festival Theatre. Tomorrow night, Idol in Provence is Eric Idol of Monty Python. He's going to be in conversation. He's going to be live tomorrow night in Edinburgh, so I hope he has a great time with us in the city. The live jazz trio are going to be playing at Brown's in the New Town. If you fancy a bit of jazz, you know, go along to George Street. I love Brown's. I've gone in there a lot over the years. What's Love Got to Do With It is the big Tina Turner tribute show that's happening at the Usher Hall. That's on Saturday night. Also on Saturday at the Mash House, we've got the Doors tribute, the Strange Doors. They're going to be live for that. And we've got a wee 30th anniversary gala happening at the Usher Hall with the National Youth Choir and the BBC Scottish Symphony Orchestra. They're going to be playing Carmina Burana at the Usher Hall, and it's a big charity night, and it's in aid of the One City Trust. That's on Sunday. I hope you can go.
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0: T-Rex, Hot Love, big number one. They had, I think, six number ones in a row back in the 70s. That was one of the biggest hits they had, Hot Love, of course, with Mark Bolan. And I'm going to play that for Big T. Tony was on last night, of course, from 6 until 10 on Edge 2. And I was listening to Tony, and that song always reminds me of his hometown, which is Eyemouth. I won't tell you why.
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Stevie Wonder, bit of old Motown, classic track on Edge 2. I was made to love her. You were made to get to our website, remember? Don't forget to go to edgeradio.co.uk, click on the winning page, fill in your details, win £1,000, £500 for you to spend however you wish. But the other £500 has got to go to your favourite charity or local cause. So who are you going to give the money to? Who do you want to support? Who would get a big boost from getting some cash at the moment, you know, to help their charity? So edgeradio.co.uk, it's free to enter. Just put in your details there and you could get a call from Mark Martin on Friday the 25th of September. So you've only got another couple of weeks to go until we find out who the winner is. It could be you. So have a go.

0: Mark Martin is coming up next with some Adele and a bit of Creedence Clearwater Revival. He's going to be playing Chris Stapleton and Wilson Pickett. He's got some Bad Company and Texas and Bob Marley and the Wailers all on the way on Edge 2.
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7: Hello you, it's just gone 2 o'clock on an autumnal day here in Edinburgh. I'm Mark Martin lining up Embrace in the next 10 minutes. First though, Adele and Roll.

famous for the misheard lyric, "Have you ever seen Lorraine?" As in Lorraine Kelly off the telly. Creedence Clearwater Revival, "Have you ever seen the rain?" is the actual song, just played on Edinburgh's classic track station. This is Edge 2. I'm Mark Martin, lining up Chris Stapleton in the next 10 minutes. First though, Embrace, and All You Good People is soundtracking your day on digital radio, your smart speaker, and the Edge Player smartphone app.

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6: Hello, my darlings. This is Veronica Video H2 Weather Update for Edinburgh, brought to you by Muirhall Energy. Some light rain showers and gentle breezes today. Temperature highs of 16 degrees across the city today.

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0: It is Edwin Starr and War on Edinburgh's Classic Track Station. This is Edge 2 in the afternoon with Cartmore Building Supplies. I'm Mark Martin. Hi to Craig, who's been in touch on socials at Edge Radio Official. He's been telling me what he would do with his share of the £1,000 prize pot we have up for grabs on Charity Begins at Home. He would spend money on getting tickets to go and see Back to the Future at the Edinburgh Playhouse later this year. He's going to take his girlfriend, if he is the winner of that £500. He will be there. Can I third wheel with you? Because I'm absolutely desperate to see that show when it rolls into Edinburgh later in the year. And good luck to you as well. Thank you so much for getting in touch. On the way shortly, got more music in the next 10 minutes, including Franz Ferdinand. You're going to need an air guitar for Take Me Out. That's on ahead of 3.
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0: Hello, you. It's just gone 3 o'clock here in Scotland's capital city. I'm Mark Martin on Edinburgh's classic track station, Edge 2, with John Mayer to play after this.

fan of, I've got to say. He's massive on TikTok. So old Royal Variety performances, all that sort of stuff, get millions of views and thousands of likes on that social media platform. And his joke using Supertramp and Logical Song is absolutely brilliant. He talks about how he comes out of a shop and he bumps into an unkempt man who's saying, "When I was young, it seemed life was so wonderful." And Mick Miller says, "Oh, that's Supertramp." And the guy goes, "Thanks very much." Brilliant. On the way shortly, Sons of Legion for you. First of John Mayer is on Edge 2.

0: It is Sons of Legion and Brand New Day, just played on Edinburgh's classic track station. This is Edge 2 with Al Green lined up in the next 5 minutes, and it's feeling very autumnal across Edinburgh this Thursday. Let's get a weather update with Veronica and Muir Hall Energy next.
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1: Hello, my darlings. This is Veronica with your H2 weather update for Edinburgh, brought to you by Muirhall Energy. Some light rain showers and gentle breezes today. Temperature highs of 16 degrees across the city today.

0: It is Sting and the Police with Roxanne on Edinburgh's Classic Track Station. This is Edge 2. I'm Mark Martin in the afternoon with Cartmore Building Supplies with details soon on how you can win your share of £1,000.
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0: First, though, plenty happening around town tonight, including the Silence of the Lambs live at the Festival Theatre. If you love your drama, you'll love that one. Classic musical High Society is on at the Edinburgh Playhouse, and you've also got Ursula Carlson, who's live at the EICC. 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

0: It's the Rolling Stones and Undercover of the Night on Edinburgh's Classic Track Station. This is Edge 2, where this September we are encouraging you to do good, feel good with a £1,000 cash pot up for grabs. £500 just for you and £500 to donate to a favourite charity or local cause of your choice. What would you do with your £500? Would you get yourself set for winter? Maybe get yourself a new coat, get some fashion in, maybe a new phone, something like that. And where would you spend your other £500? Who would you donate it to, more importantly? Because charity begins at home with Edge 2. Might it be someone like Sam H, for example? Here's Kat from Sam H to tell you where your money would go.
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This is Edge 2. I'm Mark Martin. 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Quick one for you. If you heard a bit of a loud scream during that last song, that was me, because there's a massive spider currently on the studio floor. In fact, I'm talking to you on top of the chair that I normally sit on. My feet are here, the mic's up here, and we're chatting because that spider's down there. It's like a big Godzilla monster. Can someone come and help me, please? This is Edge

0: firmly on the studio floor now after my spider incident just a few minutes ago. There was a giant spider. Honestly, this thing was absolutely massive. It's had a few things thrown at it, like a pen and a glasses case as well, and it's disappeared now, so we're feet are back on the floor. But just keeping my eye out for it just in case. We're into spider season, aren't we? With obviously the weather turning a bit colder. On the way shortly, got more music in the next 10 minutes on Edinburgh's Classic Track Station Edge 2. 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
0: Hiya, it's Thursday. This is Edge 2. I'm Mark Martin lining up Bryan Adams in the next 10 minutes for you. First, though, this always reminds me of the first ever American Pie film.
4: Edinburgh's classic tracks,
0: which you probably can't show in 2026. However,

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This is Edge 2. Hi to Martin, who's got himself his new football strip and his ticket for tomorrow. He is heading to Stenishmuir to watch Stenishmuir taking on Hearts tomorrow night in the League Cup. Thank you, sir, for getting in touch. Wrap up warm for tomorrow, because apparently it's going to be a cold one. Brooke Combe on the way in the next 5 minutes. First, though, last seen here in Edinburgh at New Year a couple of years ago. You might have been lucky enough to see Jarvis Cocker and Pulp. This is Disco 2000, the 90s icon, now playing on Edge 2.

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0: 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This is Edge 2. I'm Mark Martin. Any afternoon with Cartmore Building Supplies, lining up the Fratellis, who were meant to be playing at the Kelpies last weekend, but had to pull out last minute. One of their big songs is lined up shortly, and we'll find out what's actually happening around town when it comes to the Edge edit. First, though, let's find out what's happening weather-wise. 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
3: Hello, my darlings. This is Veronica with your H2 weather update for Edinburgh, brought to you by Muirhall Energy. Some light rain showers and gentle breezes today. Temperature highs of 16 degrees across the city today.

0: is the Water Boys and Hall of the Moon on Edinburgh's Classic Tracks station. This is Edge 2. Hi to Johnny, who's been in touch via the Edge Player smartphone app. Thank you, sir, for letting us know that you're going to be having a long weekend and making us all very jealous. Of course, for some, it is a holiday weekend. For some and not for others. And some kids are off school on Monday and some others aren't. However, whatever it is that you're doing with your weekend, make sure you take us with you, yeah? On the Edge Player smartphone app. Johnny is about to log off and enjoy your days off. On the way shortly, got more music in the next 10 minutes, including Prince, but first...
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0: Now, if, like our listener Johnny, you've got a bit of time on your hands over the next few days, there's plenty to do, including The Silence of the Lambs, which is live on stage at the Festival Theatre tonight. The Classic Musical High Society continues at the Playhouse, and you've got Ursula Carlson live at the EICC. Tomorrow night, Tom Gibley is live at the Assembly Rooms. 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

it's a mighty long time. 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A world of never-ending happiness. You can always see the sun. Day or night.

0: It is the wonderful, much missed Prince, Let's Go Crazy, just played on Edinburgh's Classic Tracks station. This is Edge 2, where you can do good, feel good this September by going online to edgeradio.co.uk/win. 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

0: 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This is Edge 2. 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

0: just absolutely iconic. David Bowie and Rebel Rebel just played on Edinburgh's Classic Track station. This is Edge 2. I'm Mark Martin, broadcasting from Scotland's capital city. More music lined up in the next 10 minutes for you, including after 5, Freddie Mercury and Queen.
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0: Hello, you. It's just gone 5 o'clock here in Edinburgh. I'm Mark Martin on Edinburgh's Classic Track Station Edge 2, with Japan lined up soon. First, though, here's a bit of Freddie for you.

0: Depeche Mode and Personal Jesus on Edinburgh's classic track station. This is Edge 2. I'm Mark Martin in the afternoon with Cartmore Building Supplies lining up Japan in a sec. First, though, let's get you around town.
1: Edge 2.
0: Here's the latest as we have it on the roads. Busy at the Sheriff Hall roundabout, all approaches at the light. Skelmerton to the Guile, westbound along the bypass. You're slow at Lasswade, Straighton, Lothianburn, Babberton, and on the approach to Hermston Gate. In the other direction, you're slow from the M8 into Hermston Gate. Slow again at Lothianburn, Straighton, Gilmerton, and then on to the Sheriff Hall heading east. M9 onto Glasgow Road, A8 Glasgow Road, in and around Edinburgh Airport is busy and moving. You'll find as well Barnton Quality Street, Craigleith is slow and steady. A1 at the Jewel, Sir Harry Lauder Road, Seafield Road, and London Road picking up with the usual evening traffic. Great Junction and Commercial Street on the shore is looking slow, as is Ferry Road, Leith Walk, Piccadilly Place, Queen Street, Dean Bridge, West Approach Road, Lothian Road, The Meadows, and Brunsfield. That's you up to date here on Edinburgh's classic track station, Edge 2.

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0: See, and Never Up, just played on Edinburgh's Classic Track Station. This is Edge 2. Maybe this Thursday night you've got commitments, like Carly's off to her judo tonight. Have the best time there. Say hiya to all your pals for us, and also hi to Robbie, who's got football training a little bit later as well. He's wondering if it's going to rain. You'll find out next. Veronica has an update with Muirhall Energy when it comes to the weather, and I've got ELO and more to play.
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0: 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This is Edge 2. I'm Mark Martin, an evening with Cartmore Building Supplies.
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0: And tonight here in Edinburgh, there is plenty to see and do, including High Society, which continues this week at the Edinburgh Playhouse. If you fancy heading along to see the classic musical, it's on for the next few days. Or what about some drama with The Silence of the Lambs live at the Festival Theatre? Or if you're looking for a bit of comedy, Ursula Carlson is live at the EICC a little bit later. And Tom Gibley is at the Assembly Rooms tomorrow. 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

0: It is Phil Collins at his brilliant best alongside Genesis Invisible Touch on Edinburgh's classic track station. This is Edge 2 with Marvin Gaye to play. First though,
1: Edge 2.
0: Here's the latest as we have it on the roads. Busy at the Sheriff Hall roundabout, all approaches at the light. Skelmerton to the Guile, westbound along the bypass. You're slow at Lasswade, Straighton, Lothianburn, Babberton and on the approach to Hermiston Gate. In the other direction, you're slow from the M8 into Hermiston Gate. Slow again at Lothianburn, Straighton, Gilmerton and then onto the Sheriff Hall heading east. M9 onto Glasgow Road, A8 Glasgow Road, in and around Edinburgh Airport is busy and moving. You'll find as well Barrington Quality Street, Craigleith is slow and steady. A1 at the Jewel, Sir Harry Lauder Road, Seafield Road and London Road picking up with the usual evening traffic. Great Junction and Commercial Street on the shore is looking slow, as is Ferry Road, Leith Walk, Picardy Place, Queen Street, Dean Bridge, West Approach Road, Lothian Road, The Meadows and Brunsfield. That's you up to date here on Edinburgh's classic track station, Edge 2.

0: I can hear you singing along with this, and you sound good. Michael McDonald and Sweet Freedom on Edinburgh's Classic Track Station. This is Edge 2. I've got details on how you can win your share of £1,000 coming up ahead of 6. Also hang around for music, including a former star of The Masked Singer, which I believe is filming this week down south, and it's going to be back on the telly in January.
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0: It is John Martin and Solid Air on Edinburgh's Classic Track Station. This is Edge 2, where this September we are hoping that you will do good, feel good with us. 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We've got a £1,000 prize pot up for grabs, £500 just for you, and £500 to donate to a favourite charity or local cause of your choice. What would you do with your £500? Would you get that thing bought that you've been wanting for a while? Would you buy a new phone? Would you, I don't know, get a new telly? Would you fix the car? Would you paint the house? What would you do with it? Also, you've got £500 to donate to a favourite local charity or cause of your choice. Maybe you'd support someone like, for example, Team Jack in Livingston. Here's Alison to tell you more about what £500 would mean to them.
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0: So if you want to support them or someone else that you have in mind, go online to edgeradio.co.uk/win, and someone is going to win on Friday the 25th of September £1,000, £500 for them and £500 for a cause or charity of their choice, because charity begins at home with Edge 2.

0: You might remember that she's a masked singer legend if you watch that TV show. She stormed off one time and was not happy. She got knocked out recently in Edinburgh as well. It's Macy Gray and I Try, just played on Edinburgh's Classic Track Station. This is Edge 2, where Dave Knight is next for Thursday, in for Malcolm Thompson, lining up some great music for you on digital radio, on your smart speaker, and the Edge Player smartphone app. Simple Minds and more coming up after 6 with Dave Knight for Thursday night.
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5: Good evening, just gone 6 o'clock here on your Do Good Feel Good station. A big thank you, as always, to Mark Martin for the past couple of hours of drive. Mark will be back in the hot seat with you again tomorrow from 2. It is Dave Knight in broad daylight sitting in for Malcolm Thompson this evening, kicking this hour off with NXS.

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on DAB, on your smart speaker, also available on the Edge player. We are, of course, Edge 2. That's Shania Twain. Man, I feel like a woman. Only on a Thursday, though. All right, once again, big thank you to Mark Martin for the past couple of hours of drive. As I said, he will be back with you again tomorrow from 2. It is Dave Knight in broad daylight, sitting in for Malcolm Thompson. Malcolm, off in sunny Portugal. Yes, he'll be sunning it up, and I'm no doubt he'll be raising a glass or two. Well, fingers crossed he will be at this time. Coming up on the show this evening, I shall give you details on that after we hear from Rod Stewart. And this is Maggie May here on Edinburgh's Classic Track Station. This is Edge 2.

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0: Your Do Good Feel Good station, we are of course Edge 2. I'll give you more details on how you can get your hands on a grand a little bit later on. £500 for you and £500 to donate to a charity of your choice. More on that a little bit later. That was the Simple Minds and Beginner Boys. Alright, coming up on the show today, we'll have a look at the birthdays. We'll do that a little bit later. Bunny question of the day, TV on the radio. And coming up very soon, we'll have the anagram for you. But it's time to head to Ur Veronica, find out what tomorrow's weather's going to be like across the capital city and indeed right across the central belt. She's brought to you by Muirhall Energy, and she's on the way next here in HT.
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5: Hello my darlings, this is Veronica with your H2 weather update for Edinburgh, brought to you by Muirhall Energy.
6: A lovely day expected in Edinburgh tomorrow, with a mix of sunny spells and clouds. Tomorrow's temperature is 15 degrees.

0: That's the Doobie Brothers and What a Fool Believes here on Edge 2. All right, time for our anagram for today then. Today's anagram, a major style. A major style. That's A-M-A-J-O-R-S-T-Y-L-E. A major style. Which famous singer is that? Give you a couple of minutes on that and then we'll reveal the answer here in Edge 2.
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0: All right, take a look at what's going on right across the Central Belt. Then tonight you can catch the Stage Thriller. You still have time. If you want to head to the Festival Theatre, you can catch The Silence of the Lambs. That's a bit of a scary one, isn't it? Yeah, have that with some fava beans and a nice Chianti. Yeah, I know, I digress. Anyway, that's on at the Festival Theatre tonight, and classical musical High Society is on at the Playhouse, or indeed hilarious comedian Ursula Carlson is on at the EICC. Tomorrow, you can catch comic Tommy Gilby. He hits the Assembly Rooms before a big Saturday feature, Fast Love, the George Michael tribute. That's on at the Queen's Hall, and the Tina Turner tribute is on at the Usher Halls. And if you are heading in and around the capital city, why not get there by taxi? 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

0: 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That was David Gray and The One I Love. Now, we really do believe charity begins at home here at Edge 2. 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One of these days, I will get one. But what would you spend it on? 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

That's the Stereophonics and Dakota. All right, how did you get on with the anagram then? Did you manage to fathom it out? A major style. A major style. Which famous artist was that? A, M-H-I-O-R-S-T-Y-L-E. Give yourself a huge pat on the back if you said it was James Taylor.

0: That's the Supremes and Baby Love here on Edge 2. All right, coming up in the next hour, we'll have our Bonnie question of the day. Musically, U2, Bon Jovi and Robert Palmer, all on the way in an Edge 2.
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on DAB, on your smart speaker, also available on the Edge Player. We are, of course, Edge 2. That's Bon Jovi. Of course, they were knocking them bandy a couple of weeks ago at the Scottish Gas Murrayfield Stadium and wanted dead or alive. And I'm pretty sure that they've been on the set list. That is for sure. Coming up very soon, we'll have our Bunny question of the day. But see, that Apple has finally jumped into foldable phones with the iPhone Duo. It's first ever folding iPhone. Yeah, have you seen it? Have you seen the price of it? Yeah, 1,400 quid it'll cost you. 1,400 quid for a phone. Where's my Nokia?

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0: guy can do absolutely no wrong at the moment. That's Harry Styles and American Girls here on Edge 2. All right, time for our burning question of the day then. Today's burning question, who famously said, let them eat cake? And I can give you a clue, it wasn't Freddie Mercury and Queen, all right? Who famously, although they did say that in Killer Queen, but they then mentioned who it was that said it. Who famously said, let them eat cake? Let's give you a couple of minutes on that, and then we'll reveal the answer here in Edge 2.
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5: Hello, my darlings. 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
6: A lovely day expected in Edinburgh tomorrow, with a mix of sunny spells and clouds.
5: Tomorrow's temperature is 15 degrees.

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0: Now, tomorrow, comic Tommy Gilby hits the Assembly Rooms before a big Saturday featuring Fast Love, which is the George Michael tribute, of course. That's on at the Queen's Hall. And the Tina Turner tribute will be on at the Usher Hall. And if you're looking into next week, hit musical Annie. Is that not tomorrow? Tomorrow? Head musical Annie opens at the Playhouse next Tuesday, so get your tickets for that. And if you are heading in and around the capital city, why not get them a taxi? 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

0: Linda Ronstadt, and of course her cover of a Rolling Stones number, that's Tumbling Dice, here on Edge 2 on your Do Good Feel Good station. 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

Richard Blackmore and Rainbow, and since you've been gone here on Edge 2, all right, how did you get on with the burning question of the day then? Today's burning question, who famously said, let them eat cake? And I did say it wasn't Freddie Mercury and Queen, although they did mention it, yes they did, but then they mentioned who actually said it. So who famously said, let them eat cake? Give yourself a huge pat on the back if you said it was... Marie Antoinette.

0: That's George Ezra and Green Green Grass here on Edge 2. All right, coming up in the next hour, we'll have TV on the radio. Musically, AC/DC, Oasis and the Eagles. All on the way here in Edge 2.
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0: He's a lucky guy. He will be back with you again though next week. We'll kick this hour off with Sheryl Crow. And every day is a winding road here in Edge 2. Evening on.

Your do good, feel good station for a Thursday evening. That's Oasis, and She's Electric. Believe the rumours, they're going to be touring again next year. Will they or won't they? Yes, it's just one of those things. Now, coming up very soon, we'll have a TV on the radio for you. But I've got to tell you, deep in a Kansas site, a doomsday bunker has been built to survive basically anything. It's called the Survival Condo, and it's one of only 72 missile silos built by the US Army in the 60s to survive nuclear explosions. Building it today would cost £114 million. Now, the guy has turned it into a 54,000 square feet underground base, and it's a hideout that can house up to 75 people for 5 years. There's also a pet park for dogs, though anything bigger than a Labrador isn't allowed in. You sat down there for 5 years after a nuclear explosion. Why'd you come out and there's only 75 of you left? That's a bit bizarre, isn't it? This is the Eagles. Tequila Sunrise. Don't mind if I do, thanks very much. It's 5 o'clock somewhere, isn't it? Make mine a double.

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0: on DAB, on your smart speaker, also available on the Edge Player. We are, of course, Edge 2. That's good friend of Edge 2, Gordon Banks, and taken from the brand new album, Can't Scratch This Itch. It's an absolutely amazing album. There's not one weak track on it, but that is immense. That is Gordon Banks, and You Make Me Smile here on Edge 2. As I say, some great tracks on there as well, so well worth a listen. Definitely well worth a listen. Coming up very soon, we'll have TV on the radio for you, but it's time to head to Ur Veronica, find out what tomorrow's weather's going to be like across the capital city. She's brought to you by Muir Hall Energy, and she's on the way next year in Edge 2.
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4: Hello, my darlings. 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
5: A lovely day expected in Edinburgh tomorrow, with a mix of sunny spells and clouds.
4: Tomorrow's temperature is 15 degrees. Edinburgh.

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0: Now, tomorrow, comic Tom Gilby hits the assembly rooms before a big Saturday featuring Fast Love, which is the George Michael tribute. That's going to be on at the Queen's Hall. And the Tina Turner tribute at the Usher Hall. And looking into next week, hit musical Annie. That opens at the Playhouse on Tuesday. And of course, if you are heading out and about across the city, why not get there by taxi? 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And remember, if you are heading in and around, let us know what you're up to. We would really love to hear you. 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

0: on DAB right across Edinburgh and indeed right up the Forth Valley as well. So if you are listening in the capital city or indeed you're listening in Stirling, Falkirk, Larbert, Grangemouth, great to have your company. Thank you very much indeed for choosing Edge 2. Time for TV on the radio then. What can I tell you about this television programme? It ran from 1964, oh, it's an old programme, till 1988, and it was on daily. It was about the adventures of a motel owner, her son, daughter, and her staff, and drama was never far away from the ringing of the reception bell. Now, this was a special tune that was arranged by Paul McCartney. It says Mum used to love this TV show, and when they heard it was getting axed, he says, I'll do the theme tune for you. Some of the stars of this show: David Fennell, Brian Kent, Beryl Johnson, Roger Tung, Jane Rossington. The big star was a lady called Noel Gordon. But just what was that television show? Do you have any ideas? Let's give you a couple of minutes on that and then we'll reveal the answer here in Edge 2.
1: 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Communities at their heart.

Bruce Springsteen, and that, of course, is Glory Days. All right, how did you get on with TV on the radio then? Did you manage to fathom it out? 1964 to 1988. And this show was about the adventures of a motel owner, son, daughter, and her staff. And drama was never far away from the ringing of the reception bell. And this tune was a special recorded by Paul McCartney, because his mum used to love it, and when they found out it was finishing in 1988, he says, I'll do the theme tune for you. Some of the stars of the show: David Fennell, Brian Kent, Beryl Johnson, Roger Tung, who played Sandy Richardson, Jane Rossington, who played Jill Richardson, and of course Diane, Miss Diane was in there as well. The big star was a lady called Noel Gordon. She played Meg Richardson. Ah, brilliant theme tune that. Give yourself a huge pat on the back if you said it was Crossroads.

0: Bob Marley and the Wailers, and that of course is jamming here on your Do Good Feel Good station. 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

Aerosmith was Sydney Youngblood, of course, and that is Wild Woman here on Edinburgh's Classic Tri Station for a Thursday. We are, of course, Edge 2 is Dave Knight sitting in for Malcolm Thompson this evening. Malcolm should be back with you again next week. All right, coming up very soon, we'll have a one from three question for you. But here's something I read that did make me smile. South Park, you all know the cartoon South Park. Well, they have officially changed their name, and it's all one giant joke at Donald Trump's expense. Yeah, they've changed their name from South Park to South America. Ah, come on, how good is that? This is Led Zeppelin, and they are going to California right here on Edinburgh's Classic Track Station. This is Edge 2. Spin.

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0: on DAB right across Edinburgh, right across the Forth Valley. If you are listening in the capital city, and indeed Stirling, Falkirk, Larbert, Grangemouth, a very good evening to you. Thank you very much for choosing Edge 2. We really do appreciate it. And that's the Rolling Stones and In the Stars. Coming up very soon, we'll have a one from three question. One question, three possible answers. Do you know which one is correct? We shall do that very soon here on Edge 2.
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3: A lovely day expected in Edinburgh tomorrow, with a mix of sunny spells and clouds. Tomorrow's temperature is 15 degrees.

0: Steely Dan, Ricky, don't lose that number here on Edge 2. Time for our one from three question. One question, three possible answers. Do you know which one is correct? According to a new study, 71% of people have a view on this, but they keep quiet about it. Is it A, a family member's driving, B, how a colleague runs meetings, or C, a friend's parenting? 71% of people have a view on this, but they tend to keep quiet. A, family members driving, B, how a colleague runs meetings, or C, a friend's parenting. Let's give you a couple of minutes on that, and then we'll reveal the answer here in Edge 2.
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0: Now, tomorrow, comic Tom Gilby hits the assembly rooms before a big Saturday featuring Fast Love, which is the George Michael tribute. That's going to be on at the Queen's Hall, and the Tina Turner tribute will be at the Usher Hall. And looking into next week, the hit musical Annie, that opens at the Playhouse on Tuesday. And of course, if you are heading in and around the city, why not get there for taxi? 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

0: classic from David Bowie, taken from the rise and fall of Ziggy Stardust and the Spiders from Mars. That's Hang On To Yourself here on Edge 2. All right, we believe that charity begins at home here on Edge 2. Do good, feel good this September, because this month we're giving you the chance to win a prize pot of £1,000 cash. Now, that is £500 just for you to spend on anything that you like, and £500 to donate to a favourite charity or local cause of your choice. What would you spend them, your share of the money on? And indeed, which charity would you help locally? Well, while you're thinking about it, let's hear from Julia from Big Hearts as to how much £500 would help their charity.
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0: Another fine Scottish band on your Do Good Feel Good station. That's Deacon Blue and Real Gone Kid here on Edge 2. All right, how did you get on with the one from three question then? Did you manage to fathom it out? Yeah. According to a new study, 71% of people have a view on this they keep quiet about. Is it A, a family member's driving, B, how a colleague runs meetings, or C, a friend's parenting? Give yourself a huge pat on the back if you said it was how a colleague runs meetings. Ah, there you go.
1: You're not very good at that. No, I think I'll just keep shut up.
0: This is The Spinners and Robert.

0: classic from Blondie, of course, and that is Maria here on Edge 2. Well, that's just about it from me. Thank you very much indeed for your company over the past couple of hours. I'm back with you again Saturday morning, where I'll be moseying on over to Edge 3 to present the Country Breakfast Show. So join me for that. But don't forget, back bright and early tomorrow morning, Mr. Breakfast himself, Sam Hinks, is here from 6 o'clock. He'll have all your very latest traffic and travel, getting you where you need to be, safe and sound. And he'll get you there in plenty of time as well. He'll hand you over to the man, the myth, the legend. That is Jay Crawford, who's here from 10 o'clock tomorrow. And Jay will take your hand and guide you through the morning into the afternoon before handing you over to Mr. Drive Time himself. Mark Martin will be here with that big drive home. Once again, getting you home safe and sound and in plenty of time for Friday night is party night with Tony McHugh, who's sitting in for big Donnie Hughes this weekend. And that is your morning, afternoon, and indeed early evening, totally sorted, courtesy of Edge 2. But stand by, the non-stop jukebox is on the way next. Musically, Duran Duran, the Beach Boys, and Hue and Cry will kick the next hour off with The Who. Have a fabulous Thursday evening, and I'll catch you on Saturday. Oh, better remember those candles, health and safety and all that. See ya.
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0: 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That way you can help others and help yourself. £500 for you to spend on whatever you like and £500 to help your favourite charity or cause. 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We're living on the edge.
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1: Struggling to get your business IT issues fixed? 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